0: picks were introduced and read for the first and second time by title only. The Fort St. John Hospital Foundation and ABC Recycling have teamed up to raise $50,000 through our summer scrap drive for its greatest needs fund. ABC Recycling has organized the event for the past 2 years. This year, the drive is scheduled to run until September 1st, 2026. Megan Rader, the foundation's new executive director, said last year the drive raised just over $22,000. For all the details on these stories and more, you can visit energeticcity.ca. That was your news update. Let's take a look at sports. A banquet was held at the Fort St. John Lynx Golf Club for the Fort St. John Senior Flyers Hockey Club, honoring award winners for the 2025-26 MPHL season. The Flyers went through another rebuilding year, finishing with a record of 5 wins and 11 losses and losing to the Dawson Creek Canucks in 5 games in the playoffs. For the full story, see energeticcity.ca. And that's your look at sports. 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
6: All right, so the only thing that I've got out there according to Dry BC is that Highway 2 closure just south of Pooscoopy. One sec, pardon me. Don't know what that was. Didn't like that. They do have a detour via the old Edmonton Highway. And the reason I bring up the detour is because the next time they're going to update us allegedly is 9 p.m. tomorrow. So road's going to be closed for a bit. Detour is going to be open for the rest of the evening. And it looks like most of tomorrow as well. If you're out there and see anything else, please let us know at 787-2222. When it comes to your weather throughout the rest of the evening, partly cloudy, chance of showers, risk thunderstorms, winds gusting to 60 until midnight. After that, winds gusting to 40. I'm so glad we get that break. A low of 9 degrees overnight tonight. Tomorrow's going to be mainly sunny with winds gusting to 60, a high of 19. And on Friday, sunny, windy, and a high of 21. 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

That's Chris Young. I'm coming over. Going out to our good buddy Penny. Requested that one. A text message to the Fort City Chrysler line. You can get yours in now as well at 787-2222. I'd love to see what you come up with for requests. And, of course, any and all requests will get you entered for a chance to win those ribs from Rib Fest 2026. Friday, Saturday, Sunday. 3 days of nothing but, well, ribby fun. To put nicely, I am going to play some more for you. We've got some, I think, some Toby Keith coming up. We've got some Ella Langley coming up. And Tracy requested Kyle McKierney. Now, most people would play Rearview. That's his new one. That's a big hit. But this is a reminder that we were playing Kyle before he was cool. Here's Mercy on the move.

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8: In your Moose FM weather throughout the rest of your day. Partly cloudy with showers, risk of thunderstorms, winds gusting to about 70. And we'll see a high at 20 today, a low of 9 overnight tonight. Tomorrow, mainly sunny with winds gusting to 60, a high of 19 degrees. And finally on Friday, sunny, windy, and a high at 21.
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1: 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First 10 beers he's had.

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we go. Some Corb Lund for you here on 100.1 Moose FM. Chris Walker with you. And, of course, giving you the opportunity to not just have your songs played, but maybe win yourself some ribs, some cold drinks, some wonderful beverages, all from Ribfest. 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The hour's getting full, though, so you might as well hurry. Here's Dallas Smith.

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5: In your Moose FM weather throughout the rest of your day. Partly cloudy with showers, risk of thunderstorms, winds gusting to about 70. And we'll see a high at 20 today, a low of 9 overnight tonight. Tomorrow, mainly sunny with winds gusting to 60, a high of 19 degrees. And finally on Friday, sunny, windy, and a high at 21.
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0: last time I heard that Garth Brooks song. So shout out to Angie for sending that one in for her request. 787-2222. You can call it. 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And any calls or text and any requests in any sense will get you in for those ribs, drinks, and, of course, nothing but a good time over at Ribfest 2026. We're looking forward to seeing you there. I will be back tomorrow, same time, same place, and more ribs on the line. So if you don't have them yet, maybe tomorrow's your day. Maybe tomorrow's your chance. 787-2222. I'm going to leave you with some Gord Bamford coming in from Brian asking, is it Friday yet? Take care.
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11: Indy Moose FM weather throughout the rest of your day. Partly cloudy with showers, risk of thunderstorms, winds gusting to about 70. And we'll see a high at 20 today, a low of 9 overnight tonight. Tomorrow, mainly sunny with winds gusting to 60, a high of 19 degrees. And finally on Friday, sunny, windy, and a high at 21.
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13: In your Moose FM weather throughout the rest of your day. Partly cloudy with showers, risk of thunderstorms, winds gusting to about 70. And we'll see a high at 20 today, a low of 9 overnight tonight. Tomorrow, mainly sunny with winds gusting to 60, a high of 19 degrees. And finally on Friday, sunny, windy, and a high at 21.
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9: In your Moose FM weather throughout the rest of your day, partly cloudy with showers, risk of thunderstorms, winds gusting to about 70, and we'll see a high at 20 today, a low of 9 overnight tonight. Tomorrow, mainly sunny with winds gusting to 60, a high of 19 degrees, and finally on Friday, sunny, windy, and a high at 21.
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9: In your Moose FM weather throughout the rest of your day. Partly cloudy with showers, risk of thunderstorms, winds gusting to about 70. And we'll see a high at 20 today, a low of 9 overnight tonight. Tomorrow, mainly sunny with winds gusting to 60, a high of 19 degrees. And finally on Friday, sunny, windy, and a high at 21.
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2: In your Moose FM weather throughout the rest of your day. Partly cloudy with showers, risk of thunderstorms, winds gusting to about 70. And we'll see a high at 20 today, a low of 9 overnight tonight. Tomorrow, mainly sunny with winds gusting to 60, a high of 19 degrees. And finally on Friday, sunny, windy, and a high at 21.
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We are so excited to announce that Before the Piece is once again Podcast of the Year. That is 2 years in a row. So thank you so much to all of our listeners. And if you haven't listened yet, catch the latest episode of the Before the Piece podcast brought to you by the Fort St. John Co-op.

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10: Indy Moose FM weather throughout the rest of your day. Partly cloudy with showers, risk of thunderstorms, winds gusting to about 70. And we'll see a high at 20 today, a low of 9 overnight tonight. Tomorrow, mainly sunny with winds gusting to 60, a high of 19 degrees. And finally on Friday, sunny, windy, and a high at 21.
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13: In your Moose FM weather throughout the rest of your day. Partly cloudy with showers, risk of thunderstorms, winds gusting to about 70. And we'll see a high at 20 today, a low of 9 overnight tonight. Tomorrow, mainly sunny with winds gusting to 60, a high of 19 degrees. And finally on Friday, sunny, windy, and a high at 21.
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3: In your Moose FM weather throughout the rest of your day. Partly cloudy with showers, risk of thunderstorms, winds gusting to about 70. And we'll see a high at 20 today, a low of 9 overnight tonight. Tomorrow, mainly sunny with winds gusting to 60, a high of 19 degrees. And finally on Friday, sunny, windy, and a high at 21.
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About to check outside the game. 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
11: In your Moose FM weather throughout the rest of your day, partly cloudy with showers, risk of thunderstorms, winds gusting to about 70, and we'll see a high at 20 today, a low of 9 overnight tonight. Tomorrow, mainly sunny with winds gusting to 60, a high of 19 degrees, and finally on Friday, sunny, windy, and a high at 21.
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6: In your Moose FM weather, throughout the rest of your day, partly cloudy with showers, risk of thunderstorms, winds gusting to about 70, and we'll see a high at 20 today, a low of 9 overnight tonight. Tomorrow, mainly sunny with winds gusting to 60, a high of 19 degrees, and finally on Friday, sunny, windy, and a high at 21.
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4: In your Moose FM weather throughout the rest of your day. Partly cloudy with showers, risk of thunderstorms, winds gusting to about 70. And we'll see a high at 20 today, a low of 9 overnight tonight. Tomorrow, mainly sunny with winds gusting to 60, a high of 19 degrees. And finally on Friday, sunny, windy, and a high at 21.
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6: In your Moose FM weather throughout the rest of your day, partly cloudy with showers, risk of thunderstorms, winds gusting to about 70, and we'll see a high at 20 today, a low of 9 overnight tonight. Tomorrow, mainly sunny with winds gusting to 60, a high of 19 degrees, and finally on Friday, sunny, windy, and a high at 21.
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day just after 3 p.m., we're going to play the Chances Sportsbook Special, where we talk about their new menu items, their upcoming sports games that they'll be showing on their 24-foot-inch screen, and giving you a chance to win weekly. 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

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We sound a little something like this. Body like a back road, driving with my eyes closed. I know every curve like the back of my hand. Or we could sound like this. 5'9" brown eyes and a sundress, loves Tim McGraw and a small town accent. We could even sound like this.

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0: Dawson Creek City Hall will relocate temporarily due to asbestos work in the building. The city says asbestos removal work is planned during the summer as directed by WorkSafe BC. The Cultural, Recreational Department and Emergency Management Departments were relocated to the Kin Arena. Remaining City Hall services, including administration, communications, development, employee and finance, will be relocated to a temporary office space in Dawson Creek Mall and will become operational later this month. The City of Fort St. John will hold a public hearing regarding amendments to the city's official community plan and zoning bylaw. The public hearing will be held on Monday, July 13th at 6 p.m. at City Hall. During the City of Fort St. John Council meeting, Zoning Amendment Bylaw number 2630 and the Official Community Plan Amendment Bylaw were introduced and read for the first and second time by title only. Organizers with the North District 4-H organization are praising their achievement days at the North Peace Fall Fairgrounds as a resounding success. The day featured children who had raised swine, sheep, and steers, with kids involved in all aspects of their animals' care, resulting in an auction that raised nearly $500,000. For all the details on these stories and more, you can visit energeticcity.ca. That was your news update. Let's take a look at sports. A banquet was held at the Fort St. John Lynx Golf Club for the Fort St. John Senior Flyers Hockey Club, honoring award winners for the 2025-26 NPHL season. The Flyers went through another rebuilding season, finishing with a record of 5-11, losing to the Dawson Creek Canucks in five games in the playoffs. That's your look at sports. Traffic and weather is next.
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0: Today it's going to be mostly sunny with winds gusting between 20 and 40, up to 60 later today, high of 19, low of 8. Tomorrow sunny with winds between 30 and 50, high of 21, low of 8. Saturday sunny, high of 23, high chance of showers in the evening, and a low of 10. In traffic, not much to talk about. That accident down by Pooh's Coopie, that got cleared up last night. The highway is back open. Then you just have the Capitol Project causing issues. 111th, 112th Avenue seem to be the largest affected areas. If you see anything else on the roads you think I should know about, please give me a call or give me a text, all on the Fort City Chrysler line, 787-2222.
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0: 100.1 Moose FM. I'm Emma Foose. Thank you so much for waking up with me this morning. It's the FSJ Return at Morning Show. No Dub again today. He is gone until the end of the week. He should be rolling back into town. I think he's coming back on Saturday. Because here's the difference between me and Dub is I want to get where I'm going. Now, this isn't saying that if I'm driving through a super scenic area that I'm not going to stop. I do love a good stop. I love a good meander. If it's worth the time. Like if I was doing the Sea to Sky Highway down in BC, yeah, I might stop at some towns along the way. Check them out. You know, the coastal highway in California. I'm definitely going to stop, take some pictures, stretch my legs. The drive to Edmonton, however, not really worth the stop, in my opinion. Sorry if you feel differently. And so I'll stop once along the drive. I try and push it as long as possible, and I'll usually use the washroom and then get some ranch corn nuts because those are my favorite road trip snack. And then I keep it going. Dub, however, he takes his time to get down there. They stop, they do lunch, they go to the park, they walk around. In the time it took Dub to get to Valley View, I would have been in Edmonton already. Like, that's the difference between us on road trips. So I think he's moseying back into town on Saturday, and he will be back Monday morning, and we'll get to hear all of his tales. Hopefully, he didn't get eaten alive by mosquitoes. Maybe he made a couple bucks selling some bug spray that he brought from home, because Lord knows the Edmonton area is out of bug spray. Oh, what a day. What a week. I'm really hoping we hit name that call before Dub gets back. We got 2 days. I believe in us. Do you believe in us? It's coming up at 8:40, so you got to stick around.
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1: It's the beat of FSJ, brought to you by the Fort St. John Co-op. You're at home here. You're in Moose Country. On a train.

0: So here at Moose, obviously we have the Moose t-shirts, we have the hats, et cetera, et cetera. But something we don't have, that I absolutely love to have, is a good lanyard. Mm-hmm. A good little name tag, just so people know who you are when you're out and about in the world. And so last year I had taken it upon myself to make some beautiful, stunning lanyards. However, I didn't have a good quality laminator or laminator paper, so they kind of got a little warped and they were a little funky, but I was like, well, maybe it's just a novelty thing for people. They're not actually going to wear it out. Turns out people have been wearing them out. Bernard loves wearing his. They asked if I could make Sydney one for Ribfest and Patch one so that they can wear them out, and I was like, oh God, you guys. I didn't realize we were wearing my crappy versions out. So yesterday I took it upon myself to resize them, rejig them a little bit. I didn't originally have the name on both sides. Now it's on both sides. I even rounded the corner of the laminate, okay? So it's not going to scratch you if the wind picks up. And now everyone can don these gorgeous little Moose FM name tags that I've made. So if you see us out and about at Ribfest and you see someone in a stunning little name tag and you're like, wow, who designed that? What kind of quality laminating paper is that? Just know it was me, and I say thank you very much. I worked very hard on these. I sent Chris a picture of the finished ones, and he's like, I told you, you just had to make Sydney and Patch one. I said, I know, but I didn't realize you guys were wearing them, and the other ones are kind of crappy, so I thought I'd just upgrade everyone's. And he said, you either really love this job, or you really love crafts. I said, Chris, I really love crafts.
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2: From the energeticcity.ca newsroom, this is what's
0: Dawson
2: happening
0: Creek City
2: right
0: Hall
2: now.
0: Hall will relocate temporarily due to asbestos work in the building. The city says asbestos removal work is planned during the summer as directed by WorkSafe BC. The Cultural, Recreational Department and Emergency Management Departments were relocated to the Kin Arena. Remaining City Hall services, including administration, communications, development, employee, and finance, will be relocated to a temporary office space in Dawson Creek Mall and will become operational later this month. The City of Fort St. John will hold a public hearing

0: regarding amendments to the city's official community plan and zoning bylaw. The public hearing will be held on Monday, July 13th at 6 p.m. at City Hall. During the City of Fort St. John Council meeting, Zoning Amendment Bylaw number 2630 and the Official Community Plan Amendment Bylaw were introduced and read for the first and second time by title only. Organizers with the North District 4-H organization are praising their achievement days at the North Peace Fall Fairgrounds as a resounding success. The day featured children who had raised swine, sheep, and steers, with kids involved in all aspects of their animals' care, resulting in an auction that raised nearly $500,000. For all the details on these stories and more, you can visit energeticcity.ca. That was your news update. Let's take a look at sports. A banquet was held at the Fort St. John Lynx Golf Club for the Fort St. John Senior Flyers Hockey Club, honoring award winners for the 2025-26 NPHL season. The Flyers went through another rebuilding season, finishing with a record of 5-11, losing to the Dawson Creek Canucks in five games in the playoffs. That's your look at sports. Traffic and weather is next. 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
0: Today it's mostly going to be sunny with winds gusting between 20 and 60, high of 19, low of 8. Tomorrow sunny with winds between 30 and 50, high of 21, low of 8. Saturday sunny with a high of 23 and a high chance of showers in the evening, low of 10. In traffic, that Pouce Coupe accident yesterday was cleared up overnight. The highway is open, and in town that capital project just keeps going. And it will until fall, which means 111th and 112th Avenue are the largest affected areas. And if you see anything else that I should know about on the roads, please give me a call or give me a text on the Fort City Chrysler line at 787-2222.
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0: something about me that I'm sure comes across is that I'm very indecisive, like chronically indecisive. When my parents would take us to the store and let us pick out a chocolate bar as a kid, I couldn't handle it. I could be there for half an hour deliberating between the different chocolate bars, and I've just been like that forever. Colby, my dearest partner, the exact same way. And what happens when you get two indecisive people in a room together having to make decisions? Well, it takes freaking forever, I'll tell you that for free. Colby and I have both been wanting to get new frames for our glasses, an updated prescription. So we both went, we got our eyes tested, fantastic. Now it's the hard part, picking the frames that you're going to wear all the time. I say, as I couldn't even find my glasses this morning to put on. We went down to the eyeglass store probably 4 or 5 separate times. Every time we came in, the eyeglass people, they were so kind. They were like, oh, hey, you're back. And we had just had to walk of shame. Yeah, we're back. And literally every single time for at least 20 minutes, every time we were in there trying on frames. For me, Colby picked out his last time. For me, yesterday we went and I finally picked out a pair after like 35 minutes of trying them on, deciding, sending my sister pictures, videos. It's just, it's hard being out here in the real world as an indecisive individual. The world's full of decisions, it turns out. I got nice frames. I got red ones. They're like red with a little bit of rose gold happening. I don't know. A little out of my comfort zone. Pretty excited. Colby got round ones, which was super out of his comfort zone. So we're either going to look super stylish walking down the street together in our new frames, or we're going to decide that we made a poor decision and we're going to have to go back to the drawing board, take 5 more trips to the eye doctors, and then maybe, hopefully, walk away with some frames that we like.
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0: The City of Fort St. John will hold a public hearing regarding amendments to the city's official plan and the zoning bylaw. The public hearing will be held on Monday, July 13th at 6 p.m. in City Hall. During the City of Fort St. John Council meeting, Zoning Amendment Bylaw Number 2630 and the Official Community Plan Amendment Bylaw were introduced and read for the first and second time by title only. The Fort St. John Hospital Foundation is hoping to raise $50,000 through a summer scrap drive for its Greatest Needs Fund. ABC Recycling has organized this annual event for the foundation for the past 2 years. This year, the drive is scheduled to run until September 1st. Megan Rader, the foundation's new executive director, said last year the drive raised just over $22,000. BC Hydro reported several power outages near Fort St. John, which affected over 1,800 customers yesterday. Not only were crews on scene at two outages in the area, they were also assigned to three other outages in the morning yesterday. An outage caused by a tree down across wires was reported on the morning of July 8th. For all the details on these stories and more, you can visit energeticcity.ca. That was your news update. Let's take a look at sports. A banquet was held at the Fort St. John Lynx Golf Club for the Fort St. John Senior Flyers Hockey Club, honoring award winners for the 2025-26 NPHL season. The Flyers went through another rebuild season, finishing with a record of 5-11, losing to the Dawson Creek Canucks in five games in the playoffs. That's your look at sports. Traffic and weather is next. 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
0: In your weather today, it's mostly going to be sunny with winds gusting between 20 and 60, high of 19, low of 8. Tomorrow, sunny with winds between 30 and 50, high of 21, low of 8. Saturday, sunny with a high of 23 and a high chance of showers in the evening. In traffic, that Pouce Coupe accident was cleaned up overnight. The highway is open again, and in town, that capital project persists. 111th Ave and 112th Ave seem to be the largest affected areas. If you see anything on the roads that I should know about, give me a text or give me a call on the Fort City Chrysler line, 787-2222.
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0: The U.S. Energy Information Administration said this week global oil output and trade flows should rebound fully by the end of this year from the disruptions caused by the U.S.-Iran conflict. According to the EIA, benchmark Brent crude oil prices average around $74 a barrel in the spot market during the third quarter of this year, down from an average of $85 in June. The continuing blockade of the Strait of Hormuz and the war has shut in millions of barrels of daily oil production from across the Middle East, forcing refiners from Europe to Asia to reduce fuel output. Now let's take a look at the markets. Crude oil was up 28 cents, sitting at 73.80. Natural gas down 2 cents to 31.20 per MMBTU. AltaGas up 83 cents to 54.52 a share. Enbridge down 7 cents to 78.04. ARC Resources down 2 cents to 31.14. And Pembina Pipeline up 66 cents to 68.42 a share.
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0: Okay, I'm working on this right now behind the scenes. I'm working on some adorable Pet of the Month graphics. So I wanted to tell you about Pet of the Month if you don't know what it is. It's brought to you by the North Peace Veterinary Clinic. And it's just what it sounds like. You submit a photo and a little description of your pet, and then you get to vote on it halfway through the month. So the first half of the month is submissions. The second half, people get to go and vote on who they think the cutest pet in the piece is. And if you win Pet of the Month, you get a $100 gift certificate to the North Peace Veterinary Clinic. It's a super fun contest. It costs you nothing but a couple of seconds to hit submit on the photo. And then, listen, I'm not a cop. If you post that link down to your Facebook page asking your friends and family to go vote, that's okay. Like I said, not a cop over here. I'm here about fun, and I want to see all the cute pets in the piece. And it doesn't just have to be dogs and cats. It can be anything. This last month, in June, we had a donkey named Maverick win. Maverick was adorable. So it could be anything from like a lizard to a cow to a bird to your standard cats and dogs. It's up to you for what you want to submit. Submissions are still open until the 15th, so you can do that right now, moosefm.ca/pet of the month. Go ahead, put a photo, put a little description of your furry friend, and maybe, just maybe, they'll be voted the cutest pet in the piece.
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0: Hey, all of our dentists and dental hygienists listening, good morning. It's Emma on the FSJ Return It Morning Show. And good morning to you if you're not a dental hygienist, but you're going to love this one. Recently, I've started flossing. I know, you're supposed to be flossing this whole time. Be honest with yourself, though. How often are you doing it? Not that often. I knew it. I am not a regular flosser yet, but every, second day, or every evening, rather, I'm in there. I got the little floss sticks. I have the permanent retainers on the backs of my teeth, and so flossing has always been kind of a pain in the butt. Like, I remember when I got my braces off being and the permanent retainers on, being handed this, needle, a plastic needle to, thread around the bar to be able to floss in between it, and that, till what was I when I got my braces off? 15, 16? That was too much for 15-year-old Emma. I said, no way, Jose. Now I have the little flossy sticks. They work great. But now it's turned into a little bit of an obsession. If I feel something in my teeth, if I catch a little glimpse of something in my teeth, I'm in there. And I will be in that bathroom, up and close and personal with that mirror, flossing for 30-plus minutes, getting into all the crevices, which I guess is great for my oral health. Not great for my time management. Colby always thinks I'm picking at my skin, because that's another thing that I have a problem with, is picking at my skin. But I don't have time to pick at my skin. I'm too busy flossing with the little sticks. So if you've had problems getting yourself to floss, this is a safe space. Maybe try the little sticks. You don't have to be perfect with it every time, but doing it sometimes is better than never doing it at all. You know, the best time to plant a tree was yesterday. The next best time is right now. And the same goes for flossing. So I'm really into it right now. A little bit of an obsession. I would highly recommend. Get the sticks. The regular floss, it's not worth it. It doesn't make it fun. It's too much work. It's kind of gross. The little sticks is where it's at, okay? Remember, the best time to start was yesterday. The next best time is right now.
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2: From the energeticcity.ca newsroom, this is what's happening right now.
0: Dawson Creek City Hall will relocate temporarily due to asbestos work in the building. The city says asbestos removal work is planned during the summer as directed by WorkSafe BC. The Cultural, Recreational Department and Emergency Management Departments were relocated to the Kin Arena. Remaining City Hall services, including administration, communications, development, employee and finance,

0: will be relocated to a temporary office space in Dawson Creek Mall and will become operational later this month. The City of Fort St. John will hold a public hearing regarding amendments to the city's official community plan and zoning bylaw. The public hearing will be held on Monday, July 13th at 6 p.m. at City Hall. During the City of Fort St. John Council meeting, Zoning Amendment Bylaw number 2630 and the Official Community Plan Amendment Bylaw were introduced and read for the first and second time by title only. Organizers with the North District 4-H organization are praising their achievement days at the North Peace Fall Fairgrounds as a resounding success. The day featured children who had raised swine, sheep, and steers, with kids involved in all aspects of their animals' care, resulting in an auction that raised nearly $500,000. For all the details on these stories and more, you can visit energeticcity.ca. That was your news update. Let's take a look at sports. A banquet was held at the Fort St. John Lynx Golf Club for the Fort St. John Senior Flyers Hockey Club, honoring award winners for the 2025-26 NPHL season. The Flyers went through another rebuilding season, finishing with a record of 5-11, losing to the Dawson Creek Canucks in five games in the playoffs. That's your look at sports. Traffic and weather is next. 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
0: In your weather, it's mostly going to be sunny out. Winds gusting between 20 and 60, high of 19, low of 8. Tomorrow, sunny with winds between 30 and 50 kilometers an hour, high of 21, low of 8. Saturday, sunny with a high of 23 and a low of 10. In traffic, that Pouce Coupe accident was cleaned up overnight, so the highway is back open, and that capital project is still affecting largely 111th and 112th Avenue. If you see something else in the roads, please shoot me a text, give me a call, all in the Fort City Chrysler line, 787-2222.
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1: But only if you text or call 787-2222 with your birthday wishes, your well wishes, or any kind of wish. We have quite a few birthdays here on the line so far. So first and foremost, Nicole kicked us off at 6:30 this morning. She said, happy birthday to our bestie, Corey Hermes. See you later tonight. Love, Reiner and Nicole. And happy birthday to Candy Robinger from Reiner and Nicole. Kristen then sent us a birthday wish. She said, we'd like to wish Susan another happy 29th birthday from all her friends at BCER. Happy second 29th birthday, Susan. Roger then sent in two birthdays today. Glenn Kelly turns 73 and Colin Schroeder celebrates 53 today. So very happy birthday to all of you. In celebrity birthdays, there's not a whole lot. But there's a few, so we'll go through them. It's Tom Hanks' birthday today. Tom Hanks is turning the big 70 today. I follow him on Instagram, not because I'm like the biggest Tom Hanks fan in the world, but because he signs all of his Instagram posts, Hanks, XOXO. And I think that's hilarious. I guess it doesn't take much to get a follow out of me. Who else's birthday is it today? Courtney Love, it's her birthday today. She is famously the widow of former Nirvana singer Kurt Cobain. She's also done a bunch of acting. She is turning 62 today. It is also, Ardane Lenker's birthday today. There we go. He's a musician. He is the lead vocalist of the group Big Thief. He's been nominated for multiple He's been nominated for multiple Grammys. He's turning 35 today. It is also Robert Capron's birthday today. He's turning 28. He was in Diary of a Wimpy Kid. He played the ginger kid. Hilarious. Also, in kind of a children's show, it is Mitchell Musso's birthday today. Yep, that's right. I lost him. Oh, here he is. Mitchell Musso. He's turning 35. He was on Hannah Montana. Didn't make it to the special, though, which was disappointing. Fred Savage, it's his birthday today. He's turning 50. He's from It's Always Sunny in Philadelphia. He also was in Modern Family, Two Broke Girls, and more. Happy 50th birthday to you, Fred. And finally, we have a couple of birthdays. It is Kevin Nash's birthday. He's turning 67. He is from the WWE. And then it's Bon Scott's birthday, or would have been rather. He passed in 1980. He was a rock singer. Looks like we have someone on the line. Hi, do you have a birthday wish?
2: Yes, I do, Emma. Yes. I wasn't here on Tuesday. I'm sending a birthday greetings out to my niece, Janet Presley, whose birthday was on Tuesday, but I was out of town. So here I am. Happy birthday greetings out to my niece. Have a good one, Jan. Bye. Love, Auntie Elsie. Keep it. Bye for
1: bye.
2: Now.
1: Thank you, Elsie. 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
0: The City of Fort St. John will hold a public hearing regarding amendments to the city's official plan and the zoning bylaw. The public hearing will be held on Monday, July 13th at 6 p.m. in City Hall. During the City of Fort St. John Council meeting, Zoning Amendment Bylaw Number 2630 and the Official Community Plan Amendment Bylaw were introduced and read for the first and second time by title only. The Fort St. John Hospital Foundation is hoping to raise $50,000 through a summer scrap drive for its Greatest Needs Fund. ABC Recycling has organized this annual event for the foundation for the past 2 years. This year, the drive is scheduled to run until September 1st. Megan Rader, the foundation's new executive director, said last year the drive raised just over $22,000. BC Hydro reported several power outages near Fort St. John, which affected over 1,800 customers yesterday. Not only were crews on scene at two outages in the area, they were also assigned to three other outages in the morning yesterday. An outage caused by a tree down across wires was reported on the morning of July 8th. For all the details on these stories and more, you can visit energeticcity.ca. That was your news update. Let's take a look at sports. A banquet was held at the Fort St. John Lynx Golf Club for the Fort St. John Senior Flyers Hockey Club, honoring award winners for the 2025-26 NPHL season. The Flyers went through another rebuild season, finishing with a record of 5-11, losing to the Dawson Creek Canucks in 5 games in the playoffs. That's your look at sports. 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
0: Today in your weather, it's mostly going to be sunny. Hallelujah. Winds gusting between 20 and 60 this morning. High of 19, low of 8. Tomorrow, sunny with winds between 30 and 50. High of 21, low of 8. Saturday, sunny, high of 23. A high chance of showers in the evening and a low of 10. In traffic, the highway down by Pouce Coupe has been cleared up. That got cleaned up overnight. And the capital project is still in full swing all the way until the fall, honestly. 111th and 112th Avenue seem to be the most affected areas. If you see something else on the roads I should know about, give me a call or give me a text, all on the Fort City Chrysler line, 787-2222.
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1: That call is worth $430 in co-op cash, but only if you can name it correctly. Now, I just want to say, I've seen the same cop drive past our window like three times this morning. If you're listening right now and you drive by again, flash your lights at me so I know someone's with me. Or you could text me 787-2222 and try and name this call. Now, of course, I'm going to give you some hints about previous incorrect guesses. Yesterday, we had Australian enchinads. Enchinans? Whatever. They were incorrect. We had Freightliner's Jake Brake, a caiman, a bullfrog, a guinea pig, a pigeon, elephant seal, best beetle, blue-eyed ground dove, hissing cockroach, leopard gecko, Jamaican croaking lizard, side-blotched lizard, European badger, blue grouse, glass lizard, flying lizard, cape toad. Pigeon has been popular. Dove has been popular. All of which have been incorrect. This is the call you're trying to name. It's worth $430 in co-op cash. You could do a lot with $430 at co-op cash. We discussed yesterday, pretty close to an amount that you can comfortably share with someone. You can both get a couple tanks of gas, get some snacks, fill up with the essentials for the weekend, all down at the co-op. You could try the banana slushy flavor. I saw people talking about it on Facebook the other day, and boy oh boy, I've tried it. It's delish. All you gotta do, once again, name this call for $430 in co-op cash. If you think you know the answer, text me or call me all on the Fort City Chrysler line, 787-2222.
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1: Naming that call is the game, 787-2222, if you think you might know what it is. On the text line, we had a green owl and low lizard, an evening grosbeak, a capybara raccoon, a great horned owl, and a brown and low lizard, all of which incorrect. Again, you're trying to name this call for $430 in co-op cash. First one to correctly name it will win. And remember, this is an animal that exists on Earth right now. You could pet it at least one time. It might swim in the sea. It might walk on land. It might fly in the sky. Maybe it does a combination of all three. I'm sure there's animals out there that do it all. So if you think you know what it is, text me or call me, okay? You have until the end of Out Here by Stephen Lee Olsen to get in your guesses. 787-2222. 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

0: Holy cow, inundated with guesses. I absolutely love it. On the phone line, got super busy. We had toad, hippo, pigeon, bobcat, cougar, gopher, caribou, gecko, rhino. All incorrect. And on the text line, we had a mourning dove, probably already guessed. It has been guessed several times. It's incorrect. We had a boreal chorus frog, a northern leopard frog, a common wood pigeon, a pickerel frog, a dolphin. And then Karen said, is it an American alligator? It's not. Karen, you must have missed it. The other day, we had, I think, every species of alligator ever guessed, and they were all incorrect. No one's gotten it today. Thank you so much for sending in the guesses. I love it when it gets too busy for me to respond. I love seeing all the guesses. I'm going to get back to you on the text line 787-2222. And that just means tomorrow we're going to be playing for $440 in co-op cash. And it is our last chance to name this call before Dub gets back. I believe in you. I'm going to play the sound one more time so you can really study it. And then tomorrow, maybe, just maybe, we'll crown a winner. Here's that sound. Okay, tomorrow morning, same time, same place, $440 in co-op cash, and I'll see you then.
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0: Dawson Creek City Hall will relocate temporarily due to asbestos work in the building. The city says asbestos removal work is planned during the summer as directed by WorkSafe BC. The Cultural, Recreational Department and Emergency Management Departments were relocated to the Kin Arena. Remaining City Hall services, including administration, communications, development, employee, and finance, will be relocated to a temporary office space in Dawson Creek Mall and will become operational later this month. The City of Fort St. John will hold a public hearing regarding amendments to the city's official community plan and zoning bylaw. The public hearing will be held on Monday, July 13th at 6 p.m. at City Hall. During the City of Fort St. John Council meeting, Zoning Amendment Bylaw number 2630 and the Official Community Plan Amendment Bylaw were introduced and read for the first and second time by title only. Organizers with the North District 4-H organization are praising their achievement days at the North Peace Fall Fairgrounds as a resounding

0: success. The day featured children who had raised swine, sheep, and steers, with kids involved in all aspects of their animals' care, resulting in an auction that raised nearly $500,000. For all the details on these stories and more, you can visit energeticcity.ca. That was your news update. Let's take a look at sports. A banquet was held at the Fort St. John Lynx Golf Club for the Fort St. John Senior Flyers Hockey Club, honoring award winners for the 2025-26 NPHL season. The Flyers went through another rebuilding season, finishing with a record of 5-11, losing to the Dawson Creek Canucks in five games in the playoffs. That's your look at sports. Traffic and weather is next. 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
0: In weather today, it's mostly going to be sunny. Winds gusting between 20 and 60 this morning, high of 19, low of 8. Tomorrow, sunny with winds between 30 and 50, high of 21, low of 8. Saturday, sunny with a high of 23, a high chance of showers in the evening, and a low of 10. In traffic, the highway was cleared up last night from that accident by Pouce Coupe, and the Capitol Project continues on where 111th Street and 111th Avenue, and 112th Avenue seem to be the largest affected areas. If you see anything on the roads, please give me a shout, 787-2222.
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0: The king is here.
1: Here's the thing. No, he's not. He's not picking up the phone. He's not answering my carrier pigeons. He is nowhere to be found. But I'm sure if he was here, he'd want me to talk about the BK breakfast. Mm-hmm. Because I can't stop thinking about that croissant witch. He was talking about the maple bacon croissant witch on Monday, I think it was. Have not been able to stop thinking about it since. So here's what I'm going to do. I'm going to try and get a hold of the king. If I can't get a hold of him, that's okay. We're going to resume tomorrow. We'll play again. If I can get a hold of him, then I'm going to call out for you to give me a call. And then play him in some trivia. If you beat him, you'll win a BK meal. If you don't beat him, that's okay. You can still walk away with a BK beverage. But first, let me try and get a hold of this guy. And I'm going to say try because I don't have a lot of faith in my ability. I'm going to call him one more time. And I'll let you know where we're at. In the meantime, if you're on your way to work, stop at BK, go get a breakfast. They have a huge breakfast menu, and just like the rest of the menu, it's always your way at BK. Everything is customizable. But that croissant witch, it's really calling my name. It is occupying at least 30% of my brain space today. And if you want to drop me off a croissant witch, we could be best friends. Just kidding, we can be best friends anyways. Okay, I'm going to go try and get a hold of the king, and I will be back.
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0: The king is here.
1: He is here. We found him. He's all good. How are you doing today, King?
8: I am doing great. How are you doing?
1: Doing quite well. I was regaling the people of the tales of the croissant witch. I was saying it's taken up a ton of brain space.
8: Dub's favorite. 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I love my 2 for $6. 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You can make those a meal, however you want them. We'll make them sausage, bacon, egg, cheese. Take some off, put some more on, whatever you want. It is your way. Breakfast your way.
1: Delish. We have someone on the line here to play, so I'm going to pick up before we lose him. Hello, you're on Moose FM. Who's this? Hello? No, we lost him. Okay, we have someone else on the line. Hello, you're on Moose FM. Who's this?
9: Hi, my name is Polly.
1: Hi, Polly, did you say?
9: Yeah, you bet.
1: Okay, how confident are you feeling in some trivia today? On a scale of 1 to 10, 10 is super duper, 1 is not really.
9: Well, I'm pretty old, so I'm pretty confident. So I know a lot of, I have a lot of knowledge.
1: All right, King, you heard it here first. She's got a lot of knowledge. Okay, are you ready for your first question?
9: Okay.
1: Okay. The Fig Newton was named after a suburb of which city? Was it A, Toronto, B, Boston, or C, Chicago?
9: Oh, my. I'm going to go with Chicago.
1: Okay. King, same to you. The Fig Newton was named after a suburb of what city? A, Toronto, B, Boston, or C, Chicago?
8: I'm trying to remember the accents they would have when they'd talk about it. I'm going to go Boston.
9: Oh, I think he might be right.
1: He is right. It is B for Boston.
8: it was a Boston accent.
9: About the accent, I'm like, oh, yeah, that's right. It's probably Boston.
1: Well, that's okay, because you're still going to be a winner, Pauline. Hold the line. I'm going to get some information from you. Thank you so much. Everyone, go enjoy that BK breakfast until 11 a.m. and have a great rest of your day.
8: Have a great day.
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0: The city of Fort St. John will hold a public hearing regarding amendments to the city's official plan and the zoning bylaw. The public hearing will be held on Monday, July 13th at 6 p.m. in City Hall. During the City of Fort St. John Council meeting, Zoning Amendment Bylaw Number 2630 and the Official Community Plan Amendment Bylaw were introduced and read for the first and second time by title only. The Fort St. John Hospital Foundation is hoping to raise $50,000 through a summer scrap drive for its Greatest Needs Fund. ABC Recycling has organized this annual event for the foundation for the past 2 years. This year, the drive is scheduled to run until September 1st. Megan Rader, the foundation's new executive director, said last year the drive raised just over $22,000. BC Hydro reported several power outages near Fort St. John, which affected over 1,800 customers yesterday. Not only were crews on scene at two outages in the area, they were also assigned to three other outages in the morning yesterday. An outage caused by a tree down across wires was reported on the morning of July 8th. For all the details on these stories and more, you can visit energeticcity.ca. That was your news update. Let's take a look at sports. A banquet was held at the Fort St. John Lynx Golf Club for the Fort St. John Senior Flyers Hockey Club, honoring award winners for the 2025-26 NPHL season. The Flyers went through another rebuild season, finishing with a record of 5-11, losing to the Dawson Creek Canucks in five games in the playoffs. That's your look at sports. Traffic and weather is next.
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0: It's going to be sunny today. Winds gusting between 20 and 60, high of 19, low of 8, UV index of 5, so wear your sunscreen. Tomorrow, sunny with winds between 30 and 50, high of 21, low of 8. Saturday, sunny with a high of 23, a high chance of showers in the evening, and a low of 10. In traffic, that Pouce Coupe accident got cleaned up overnight. The highway is free and open, and that capital project keeps chugging along until the fall, really. So 111th and 112th Avenue seem to be the largest affected areas. But if you see anything else on the roads, please always give me a call or give me a text on the Fort City Chrysler line, 787-2222.
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0: The U.S. Energy Information Administration said this week global oil output and trade flows should rebound fully by the end of this year from the disruptions caused by the U.S.-Iran conflict. According to the EIA benchmark, crude oil prices averaged around $74 a barrel in the spot market during the third quarter, down from an average of $85 a barrel in June. The continuing blockades of the Strait of Hormuz in the war has shut in millions of barrels of daily oil production from across the Middle East, forcing refiners from Europe to Asia to reduce fuel output. Now let's take a look at the markets. Crude oil is down $1.10 to $72.43. Natural gas is down 18 cents to $3 per MMBTU. AltaGas is down 21 cents to $54.31. It is a lot of red on this board. Enbridge is down 22 cents to $77.82. ARC Resources is down 17 cents to $30.97. And Pembina Pipeline is up 12 cents to $68.52 a share.
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0: I wanted to take a moment to remind you about our coffee break contest. 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
0: Today it is going to be sunny with winds gusting between 20 and 60 this morning, high of 19, a low of 8. Tomorrow sunny with winds between 30 and 50, a high of 21 and a low of 8 yet again. Saturday sunny with a high of 23, a high chance of showers in the evening and a low of 10.
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We are so excited to announce that Before the Piece is once again Podcast of the Year. 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

0: CFSJ Return at Morning Show. It's Emma. Dubs away for the rest of the week. He'll be back on Monday with us. And boy, if jealousy is a disease, I am sick. I am sick. I saw a post on Everything Fort St. John, and it was from this woman who found a shark tooth at the Beaton River. Now, she didn't specify the Beaton River, but she said she found it on a riverbed located just outside of Fort St. John. It was slightly covered in sand. She brushed it off, and it is like a 2-inch long shark tooth. How freaking cool is that? You know what I'm going to do immediately after work? Yeah, you know. I'm going to be down at the Beaton, brushing off every rock under the sun. Some people are so lucky, and I am so jealous. She said she brought it to Tumbler Ridge Museum, where they took photos of it. They're going to get a paleontologist to look at it for identification, and they're going to let her know what it is. But from personal research, she found that first and foremost, finding a shark tooth in Fort St. John is odd and unusual. And her best guess is that it is from the extinct Cosmopolitudis candarchardon hastless shark. How cool. An extinct shark tooth that she just found by headed down to the river. That's like my dream. I found down in my hometown, Devon, we have a river that runs through as well. And we found some arrowheads and some other fossils and such, but nothing as cool as this. Have you ever found a fossil down by the Beaton? Or I know Dinosaur Lake has lots of fossils and so does lots of areas in Tumbler Ridge. What's the coolest one you've ever seen? I will try not to be jealous of you, but I'm going to tell you I'm already failing. I'm already jealous. 787-2222.
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0: Do you believe in past lives? I think I do. I think I'm convinced that I believe in past life. I don't know if I believe when people are like, I fully remember, and they can like regale you with the tales of a past life, but I think I believe they exist. And so does Miss Millie Bobby Brown. She was the star of Stranger Things. She played 11. She's currently married to Jake Bon Jovi. They have a daughter they just adopted together, if you don't know who she is. She's doing some press for a movie that came out, Enola Holmes 3 on Netflix. And in one of these interviews, past lives came up. And she expressed that she thinks in a past life, she was a gay soldier. Here's why. She says she has a little birthmark on the very bottom of her spine, like right where her tailbone is, the very base of her spine. She has a big birthmark. And in past lives, she has remembered having a gay lover and being a man. Very interesting. Now, specifically why the birthmark ties into it is because in the past, soldiers who were found to be queer were paralyzed, which is awful. And they would use a sword at the base of your spine and they would push it through the base of your spine and they would paralyze you. And this was something that happened in war quite often. And because of this birthmark paired with her dreams, which she thinks are memories, she's convinced fully enough that she said it in an interview to the whole world that she believes in a past life she was a gay soldier. And I think I believe her. I think I do. What do you think? Do you think you've had a past life? Do you believe in past lives? First off, 787-2222. You can text and call. You can chime on in. And if you just want to see the interview where she goes on and on about this past life as a soldier, you can text me as well, and I will send you the link.
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0: asked you if you believe in past lives. This is because Millie Bobby Brown, the actress from Stranger Things, recently did an interview where she claims that she was a gay soldier in a past life, and she has evidence based on dreams and birthmarks and this whole thing. You can go watch it on YouTube and TikTok. But this sparked my memory that my family actually has a past life story. So my sister and I were born in the early 2000s, which means camcorders were around, but not everyone had them and they didn't have them all the time. So we're lucky enough to have a handful of videos of this. But my younger sister, when she was first learning how to speak, would always say things in the car. It was usually in the car. She'd say things to my mom like, "Mom, do we live in India?" My mom would go, "No, we live in Canada." My sister would go, no, "I'm from India." Mom go, "No, you're from Canada. You're born here in Edmonton." And my sister was insistent that no, she was from India. And this would spiral into the fact that she was a young Indian boy. And she believed this and she would tell everybody this. And we have a handful of videos of her kind of chatting about it throughout the years. And my mom said this lasted from probably when she learned how to speak until she was probably 3 or 4. She kind of started to like grow out of it as she started to go to play school and that kind of thing. But for a long time, my sister would cry and have meltdowns and freak out because she didn't know where she was and she wasn't in India and we weren't her family. And she was insistent that she was a young boy from India. She doesn't remember any of it, by the way. The videos are the only evidence. But it makes you think, doesn't it? 787-2222. Do you have a past life story? Do you believe in past lives? Let me know.
1: 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Do not leave animals in vehicles unattended, even with windows open. 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
0: Today, it is going to be sunny with winds gusting between 20 and 60 this morning, high of 19, a low of 8. Tomorrow, sunny with winds between 30 and 50, a high of 21 and a low of 8 yet again. Saturday, sunny with a high of 23, a high chance of showers in the evening and a low of 10.
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0: Listen, life is full of regrets. You don't want this to be one of them. It's the Moose FM Block Party presented by Remax. It's happening September 12th. It's where all the cool kids are going to be at September, all the cool businesses. Everyone in Fort St. John and surrounding area is going to be here downtown in the core to help celebrate Moose FM's birthday. It's going to be a day full of live entertainment, activities, food trucks. There's going to be an arts market and more. There's going to be circus performers, food truck alley. Oh, boy, I am so freaking excited. The circus performers are personally my favorite part. My second favorite part, probably the petting zoo. Yep. I'm just going to say it. Last year, we had a rabbit. His name was Othello, and he was the fluffiest, biggest rabbit I had ever seen, and I spent way too much time over there. So if you're looking for plans this September, if you're looking for ways to celebrate, it's happening September 12th. If you're looking to be a vendor, we're still accepting a few food options for Food Truck Alley, and we're also accepting for the arts market. moosefm.ca/blockparty is where you're going to want to go to sign up for those. And I cannot wait to see you there. 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It's back.
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0: Today it is going to be sunny with winds gusting between 20 and 60 this morning, high of 19, a low of 8. Tomorrow sunny with winds between 30 and 50, a high of 21 and a low of 8 yet again. Saturday sunny with a high of 23, a high chance of showers in the evening and a low of 10.
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0: You're on the Moose. I'm Emma Foose. Thank you so much for hanging out with me again today. Now remember, Dub is back next week. And so tomorrow is our last chance for someone to guess Name That Call without him here. We can do it. I believe in you, okay? It happens every single day at 7:40, so make sure you're tuned in. We're playing for $440 in co-op cash. I will see you tomorrow morning, bright and squirrely.
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7: He's a ranch hand in a pinch, man. 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
1: 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We sound a little something like this. Or we could sound like this.

That is Sean Austin on Moose FM. My name's Bernard. I really don't know who comes up with these national days, but they can be fun like today. It is Fashion Day. You're sporting your best fashionable look. Oh yeah, you are celebrating it, right? But there will still be that person in the office with sandals and socks. Major fashion crime there.

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Soli Burrows on Moose FM. So we are getting into the finals of the big soccer game. Of course, the stars that will be performing at the halftime show, it has been revealed. Madonna, Shakira, BTS, and Canadian Justin Bieber, they will all be there, which that game will be happening Sunday, July 19th at noon our time. Talk about the Biebs. Here's him with Dan and Shay.

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10: Taking a look at your weather here in the energetic city, we are going to see a lot of sun today, getting up to a high of 19 degrees. Tonight, dropping down to a low of 8 and a clear sky. Tomorrow, another sunny day, getting up to 21. Also on Saturday, with a high of 23. Right now, in downtown, is 15.
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Miss the show? 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It's

The Washboard Union on Moose FM. So our Butler Farm Equipment Operation Outlaw Contest, that is still going on. You just have to look for our Fort City Summer, Fort City Chrysler Summer Cruiser girl, Sydney. She will have that safe with her. You just have to try cracking that safe with a 4-digit code. 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And also, don't forget to keep listening. That's because you want the location of that safe. 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
10: Here in the energetic city today, we are going to see lots of sunshine with temperatures getting up to 19 degrees. Tonight, dropping down to a low of 8 and a clear sky. Tomorrow, we're going to see more sun getting up to 21. Also on Saturday with a high of 23. Right now in downtown, it's 15 degrees.

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You know, it's true love when your partner has to deal with your annoyingness. Like a few nights ago, was in the car, Ella Langley was playing on the radio, and I started a conversation spilling facts about Ella because I am a huge, huge fan of her. My partner said to me, "Who cares?" And I'm like, "I do." He said, "Fine, you can tell me all those facts," which I did. Hey, you do anything for love. Talk about Ella Langley. Here's her right now on Moose FM with Be Her.

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1: 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We could break it in if you know what I mean. Put some miles on.
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So you've heard of the term tech neck, which is for people who are on their phones a lot. They are experiencing problems with their neck because of the poor posture. Well, a new report is saying that too much screen time can result in phone body, which is a combination of tech neck, eye strain, weaker grip strength, and reduce motor skills. To prevent that from happening, find a hobby that's not device related, like playing an instrument, working on a project car, cooking. But you know what? Those experts forgot that you still have to use some tech to know what you're doing with those hobbies, like using YouTube. That's how we learn things these days. 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
11: 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We are going to see lots of sunshine, getting up to 19 degrees. Tonight, dropping down to a low of 8 and a clear sky. Tomorrow, we're going to see lots of sun and high of 21. Also on Saturday, getting up to 23 degrees. Right now in downtown is 15. 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

That is Terry Clark on Moose FM. So today is National Fashion Day. Earlier in the show, I talked about the perfect way to celebrate, sport your best fashionable look. But at the same time, we'll always see people with sandals and socks, especially during this time of the year. Emma from the morning show got offended with me for saying that. Allison on the Fort City Chrysler line at 250-787-2222. You're great. Isn't the whole point of sandals so we don't have to wear socks? You know what? You are so right about it. I didn't deserve to get in trouble for calling it a fashion crime. Zach John King on Moose FM.

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9: It's your weather brought to you by Olio's Pizzeria. So today we are going to see a lot of sunshine with temperatures getting up to 19 degrees. Tonight dropping down to a low of 11 and a clear sky. Tomorrow we're going to see more sun getting up to 20. Also on Saturday with a high of 21. Right now in downtown is 16 with Corey Kent and Cole Wetzel.

get coming up during the noon hour, your chance to win BBJ tickets with our Tickets to Summer giveaway presented by Micro Consulting. Just listen for that keyword and then text it into the Fort City Chrysler line at 250-787-2222. Once again, it's coming up during the noon hour.

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So when you're a fan of a musician, you're either a regular fan or a diehard one. Taylor Swift sure has a lot of those, especially when people are buying the garbage from her wedding in the Big Apple, which the garbage department there encouraged it by auctioning it off. It includes water bottle caps, ring pop candy, police caution tape, straws, utensils, even a single left AirPod. Talk about one man's trash is another man's treasure. Here's Taylor Swift, I Knew It, I Knew You.

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2: From the energeticcity.ca newsroom, this is what's happening right now.
3: Dawson Creek City Hall will relocate temporarily due to asbestos work in the building. The city says asbestos removal work is planned during the summer as directed by WorkSafe BC. The Cultural, Recreational Department and Emergency Management Departments were relocated to the Kin Arena. Remaining City Hall services, including administration, communications, development, employee, and finance, will be relocated to a temporary office space in Dawson Creek Mall and will become operational later this month. The City of Fort St. John will hold a public hearing regarding amendments to the city's official community plan and zoning bylaw. The public hearing will be held on Monday, July 13th at 6 p.m. at City Hall. During the City of Fort St. John Council meeting, Zoning Amendment Bylaw number 2630 and the Official Community Plan Amendment Bylaw were introduced and read for the first and second time by title only. Organizers with the North District 4-H organization are praising their achievement days at the North Peace Fall Fairgrounds as a resounding success. The day featured children who had raised swine, sheep, and steers, with kids involved in all aspects of their animals' care, resulting in an auction that raised nearly $500,000. For all the details on these stories and more, you can visit energeticcity.ca. That was your news update. Let's take a look at sports. A banquet was held at the Fort St. John Lynx Golf Club for the Fort St. John Senior Flyers Hockey Club, honoring award winners for the 2025-26 NPHL season. The Flyers went through another rebuilding season, finishing with a record of 5-11, losing to the Dawson Creek Canucks in five games in the playoffs. That's your look at sports. Traffic and weather is next.
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0: Taking a look at your road conditions here in the North Peace. If you're heading south on the Alaska Highway, there are some construction spots to watch out for, and also just south of Hudson's Hope. If you do see anything, you can call or text the Fort City Chrysler line at 250-787-2222. Here in the Energetic City today, we are going to see lots of sunshine, getting up to 19 degrees. That's going to continue into the weekend. Tomorrow, a high of 20, and Saturday, getting up to 21 degrees. 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
0: From a story on the Western producer, Saskatchewan's trade minister says global investors are now chasing opportunities in Canada rather than the other way around. Speaking at Seeds Canada 2026 annual conference in Saskatoon, Royal Bank of Canada Senior Vice President John Stackhouse said investors from Europe, Asia, and the U.S. are showing the strongest interest in Canada in more than a decade. Stackhouse said that interest includes pipelines, energy, agriculture, and other major parts of the economy, but warned Canada is not fully ready to activate the capital coming in.

0: He pointed to transportation infrastructure as a major barrier, including rail and port capacity, and said Canada needs to invest tens of billions of dollars to strengthen trade routes. Saskatchewan Trade and Export Development Minister Warren Kading agreed, saying the country must improve efficiencies in existing rail and port systems. The conference also heard concerns about the future of farming, with an RBC study estimating 40% of Canadian farmers could retire by 2033. Stackhouse said Canada needs stronger investment in agriculture, value-added processing, artificial intelligence, and next-generation farm ownership if it wants to remain competitive globally. Taking a look at the futures markets for July, red feed wheat prices around $7.75 per bushel, canola around $15, oats around $3.95, feed barley around $6, and green peas around $10.
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glasses, she looks great in anything. She's, I want a piece of chocolate, take me to a movie. She's, I can't find a thing to wear. Now and then she's moody. She's a Saturn with a sunroof, with her brown hair blow.

0: Okay, so earlier I was talking about how many fans of Taylor Swift, they're buying the garbage from that wedding last week, and just got this text on the Fort City Chrysler line at 250-787-2222 from Rod. Don't think I could sit and pose for a picture with a big smile on my face holding up a bag of garbage from a famous singer I just paid a fortune for. Or maybe I should do that. Hold up a bag of garbage, sell it online saying it is bought from Justin Bieber, retire in no time. Hey, you could actually do that as long as you have that certificate of authenticity.
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2: Your weather is brought to you by Arctic Spas on 100th Street. So today we are going to see lots of sun, getting up to 19 degrees. Tonight dropping down to a low of 11 and a clear sky. Tomorrow we're going to see more of that sun, getting up to 20. Also on Saturday and a high of 21. Right now in

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0: Here in the energetic city today, we are going to see lots of sunshine, getting up to 19 degrees. Tonight, dropping down to a low of 11 and a clear sky. Tomorrow, we're going to see more sun, getting up to 20, and also on Saturday with a high of 21. Right now in downtown, it's 16 degrees.
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0: 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That's coming up in the next 15 minutes. 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
0: The Miasen Teens Youth Group invites teenagers ages 13 to 18 to join them every Wednesday from 5:30 till 8 p.m. at the Fort St. John Friendship Society, 10208 95 Avenue. 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
0: 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It's the Y2K Country Hour. 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

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We sound a little something like this. Or we could sound like this.

0: That is Luke Combs on Moose FM. I apologize that I am a little late for this. You gotta stop what you're doing, get your phone out, and get ready to text.
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1: It's Sydney, your Summer Cruiser host, coming to you live from Centennial Park. Are you bored today? Well, I've got something to bust your boredom for sure. I'm down here in Centennial Park right now with Butler Farm Equipment's Operation Outlaw, waiting to see if you could be the one to crack the four-digit code to our safe and be entered to win our grand prizes this month. We've got some sweet stuff to give away, including a $2,000 patio set, thrilling helicopter rides, Mr. Mike's gift cards, and two golf memberships to Lone Wolf Golf Club. 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Now, I can't give you any hints, but if you subscribe to our weekly newsletter, we've hidden some hints in there for you. 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

That is Chris Jansen on Moose FM. So a lot of people talk about how sitting too much isn't good for you, but a new study has found that it's not just how long you sit each day, it's how long you stay seated. Researchers found that people who sit for 30 minutes or more are linked to higher risk of diseases compared to people who take short walks in between. And you know what? If you're watching a movie at home on the couch and you go up, you get out of the couch to get some snacks, well, that is good for you. Here's Tyler Joe Miller and Under the Influence.

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1: It's in your Summer Cruiser house coming to you live from Centennial Park. If you're on the search for some fun, I've got tons of it down here with me. Think of yourself as an ace detective. I've got the perfect thing to test your skills. Butler Farm Equipment's Operation Outlaw is with me right now. I've only had one person manage to crack the safe so far, and I'm on the search for any other worthy competitors to crack our four-digit code and open the safe. It's only four numbers. How hard can it be? Plus, if you have our Moose FM app downloaded, you can get an extra try the safe every day. We've got some great prizes on the table this month, like a $2,000 patio set, helicopter rides, Mr. Mike's gift cards, and golf memberships to Lone Wolf Golf Club. Don't miss out. Come down to Centennial Park right now and see if you could be the one to break into the safe.
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7: 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Here in the energetic city today, we are going to see lots of sun with a high of 19 degrees. Tonight, dropping down to 11 with a clear sky. Tomorrow, we're going to see more sun getting up to 20. Also on Saturday with a high of 21. Right now in downtown is 17 degrees. 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

We think your favorite local business deserves a break. So nominate them for the Burger King Coffee Break at moosefm.ca/coffeebreak. We'll be dropping off treats and coffee every week to a different local business. So make sure yours is on the list.

So there are some people that would say cottage cheese is gross. I remember back then when I was a kid, my friends would say ew to the kids who brought that to school. Now it's the other way around. More and more people are enjoying it. It's all because of health trends like protein maxing, where you increase your protein consumption. It is a great ingredient. Versatile, you can make a really good dip out of it. Like last night, made a French onion dip. It was like chef's kiss. The downsides about that, it would be the downside about trends like this, cottage cheese is very expensive these days, especially here in Canada right now. Here's Mackenzie Porter, I Bet You Break My Heart on Moose FM.

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2: It's in your Summer Cruiser house coming to you live from Centennial Park. If you're on the search for some fun, I've got tons of it down here with me. Think of yourself as an ace detective. 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Butler Farm Equipment's Operation Outlaw is with me right now. I've only had one person manage to crack the safe so far, and I'm on the search for any other worthy competitors to crack our four-digit code and open the safe. It's only four numbers. How hard can it be? Plus, if you have our Moose FM app downloaded, you can get an extra try the safe every day. We've got some great prizes on the table this month, like a $2,000 patio set, helicopter rides, Mr. Mike's gift cards, and golf memberships to Lone Wolf Golf Club. Don't miss out. 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
10: here in the energetic city today. We are going to see lots of sun getting up to 19 degrees. Tonight, dropping down to 11 with a clear sky. Tomorrow, we're going to see more sun getting up to 20. Also on Saturday with a high of 21. Right now in downtown is 17 degrees. 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
1: Chad Brownlee on Moose FM. So Kane Brown has a lot of friends, but not in the country music world, which he hopes that changes. He did say Morgan Wallen, Shaboozy, Chris Young, Jason Aldean are the people who regularly contact with him. He also mentioned about he has more athlete friends than fellow musicians, which that is not a surprise. Like he does hang out with Patrick Mahomes, Travis Kelce a lot. That is why he was at Travis and Taylor's wedding last week. Here's Kane Brown and Woman on the Moose.

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5: It's Cindy, your Summer Cruiser host, coming to you live from Centennial Park. If you're counting down the days until Friday, I've got some great news for you. Ribfest is coming to town this weekend, and they're at Centennial Park setting up for it right now. Let me tell you, the lineup this week looks sweet. They've got some delicious ribs, live entertainment, and lots of fun going down here this weekend. You won't be bored. And while I'm here in the park, I do have Butler Farm Equipment's Operation Outlaw with me. Do you want to give it a try and let your inner detective shine? Come on down to Centennial Park and see if you can be the one to crack the code and break into the safe. I've got lots of great prizes to give away this month if you manage to break in, and some smaller prizes for you even if you don't. 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We can't wait to see you here.
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1: It's Cindy, your Summer Cruiser host, coming to you live from Centennial Park. If you're counting down the days until Friday, I've got some great news for you. Ripfest is coming to town this weekend, and they're at Centennial Park setting up for it right now. Let me tell you, the lineup this week looks sweet. They've got some delicious ribs, live entertainment, and lots of fun going down here this weekend. You won't be bored. And while I'm here in the park, I do have Butler Farm Equipment's Operation Outlaw with me. Do you want to give it a try and let your inner detective shine? Come on down to Centennial Park and see if you can be the one to crack the code and break into the safe. I've got lots of great prizes to give away this month if you manage to break in, and some smaller prizes for you even if you don't. Plus, Moose FM will be here for RipFest all weekend if you want to give it an extra try or just come and say hi. We can't wait to see you here.
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1: Yeah, we're getting closer and closer to a couple of fairly large events, to say the very least. I would say two of the largest in the West Coast, Canada, especially when it comes to, you know, music and fun and a couple of cold ones. The first one is Big Valley Jamboree coming up at the very end of this month. We're talking July the 30th. I think I have this right. July the 30th to like the 2nd. And the second one is Energetic County Fair. Now, lucky for you, it's kind of a twofer here at the Moose, because it's Awesome Micro Consulting giving away tickets to both. This is your last week to win tickets and possibly camping through our tickets to summer giveaway. Well, how do you win? Just quick text in. I'm going to play it at least once per day. And coming up tomorrow, Friday, four chances to win, once an hour. And all you've got to do, send me a text.
0: It's your chance to get your name into Moose FM's Ticket to Summer giveaway, brought to you by our friends at Micro Consulting. 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
2: It's Sydney, your summer cruiser host with Moose FM, live at Centennial Park. You know, we're almost a third way into the month already, and I've only had one person manage to break into Butler Farm Equipment's Operation Outlaw so far. It's only a four-digit code, so surely someone else is going to be able to guess it while we're at RibFest this weekend. That's right, we're going to be there all 3 days for RibFest, so make sure to come by and say hi. Speaking of RibFest, I'm down here in the park right now watching them set up, and I could not be more excited to get my hands on some of those delicious ribs, and especially that cornbread. Seriously, I am counting down the seconds. And if you're coming down to RibFest this weekend, you might as well stop by our Moose FM tent and pay me a visit. Like I said, we'll have Operation Outlaw, plus some other prizes and swag to give away, and we will make it well worth your time.
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10: Today it is going to be sunny with winds gusting between 20 and 60 this morning, high of 19, a low of 8. Tomorrow sunny with winds between 30 and 50, a high of 21 and a low of 8 yet again. Saturday sunny with a high of 23, a high chance of showers in the evening and a low of 10.
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0: 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Hey, Chris Walker with you. How about your day? Is going well so far? Let's see if we can make it a little bit better by at least qualifying you for one of the two gift cards that I have for tomorrow from the Great Canadian Oil Change. And it's all through Reverse That Song. Here's how to play. I got this clip. It is Reverse. And all you got to do is tell me the name of the song through the Ford City Chrysler line at 787-2222. This is a shorter clip than I usually pick, but you'll hear it a couple times. Ready? Here's your clip of the day. What do you think? Told you it was a shorter clip, but I also said I played a couple times. So one more time before you get your guesses in. What do you think? Do you have an answer? Do you even have a guess? 787-2222.
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2: It's Sydney, and I'm live right now at Centennial Park. 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It's only a 4-digit code. Surely your next guess will be the right one. Plus, we'll be down here for Ribfest all weekend long, soaking up the sunshine and snacking on those sweet ribs. They're down here right now setting up for it, and I just know this is an event that you don't want to miss. They've got live entertainment, tons of food trucks, and of course, those mouth-watering ribs. Don't forget to stop by, check it out, and of course, pay us a visit. We've got some swag to give away. We've got some great prizes, whether you break into the safe or not, and we cannot wait to see you here this weekend.
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4: And your Moose FM weather throughout the rest of your day. Today, sunny, and tonight, clear. The only problem, winds gusting to 70 right up until late this evening. Woof! Got a high of 19 degrees today, low of 11 overnight tonight. Tomorrow, when the winds die down slightly, sunny, winds gusting to 50 and a high of 20. And finally on Saturday, sunny, a high of 21, and maybe a little bit of rain as well. We'll have to see when we get closer. Right now, we're playing Reverse That Song. It's brought to you by the Great Canadian Oil Change, and here is your clip of the day. A young fellow by the name of Adam called in just a little while ago and said, hey man, is this this song? You got it right. Didn't want to enter though, so he's passing that along to you. It's your opportunity to win. All you got to do is call or text 787-2222. Win it for Adam. Oh, one more time. What song could this be? Well, that's up for you to decide. I've got, what do I have here? 3 minutes on the clock, almost exactly, for you to call or text 787-2222. It's an artist that we'll be visiting fairly soon. And they're Canadian. Good luck.

0: Lizzie, some Joe Mason here in 100.1 Moose FM. Chris Walker with you as we play Reverse That Song, brought to you by the Great Canadian Oil Change. And here is your clip of the day. Well, did you figure it out? This was the Road Hammers, and here's what it was supposed to sound like.
1: 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Are we gonna do what they say can't be done?
0: Hey, listen, if you got this one right, good on you, because I wouldn't know. These guys coming to town, Energetic County Fair, just, what, next weekend? That's crazy. By the way, we're not just giving away, you know, the chance at $50 in the Great Canadian Oil Change. Go visit our website for a chance to win your way into Energetic County Fair right now. Here's the Road Hammers.

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1: It's Sydney coming to you live from Centennial Park. 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

0: 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We sound a little something like this.
1: 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We could break it in if you know what I mean. Put some miles on.
0: Or we could sound like this.
1: It's gonna be a long, hot summer. Wish you'd be together with your feet up on the dashboard now.
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1: Always something going on over at Chances Fort St. John. The France-Morocco game for the big soccer tournament. I don't know why I keep doing this. For the FIFA World Cup just wrapped up, and France won 2-0. I believe the next game is Argentina versus someone tomorrow at 11 a.m. It'll be open. That'll be on the big screen. They can't wait to see you down there. Don't forget drink specials, food specials, all that fun stuff. What else do they have going on? How about the UFC, the return of the king? Conor McGregor himself back in the octagon, and I'm not going to say he's going to lose, but someone's going to get beaten up fairly badly. And we all have our internal little guesses as to whom. Now, whether you're showing up to just take in the fight or put some money down, know your limit, play within it. Again, it is free to attend. There's no entry fee. There's no expectation. As long as you're 19, come on in. Last time was trivia. That means tonight is their poker tournament. Talk about know your limit, play within it. Saturday, maybe UFC is not your thing. Maybe you're more into the karaoke. Hey, they've got that for you as well. But I've also got money off that I need to give away. 787-2222, as I did last week, as I might do next week. I'm not giving away one. I'm giving away two gift certificates to people. And all you got to do to get in is text us. 787-2222 with your first name, your last name, and the word chip or chips. Either way is fine. And that's because of that poker tournament happening tonight. Don't grab your chips early.
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2: It's Sydney coming to you live from Centennial Park. 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
1: Still not used to the fact that we have an intro now.
2: I don't like waiting.
1: Oh, is that what it is? Just hanging out here staring at me.
2: We spent a year not having an intro. It was just kind of, we were the intro.
1: Yeah.
2: Right now people are like, meh.
1: Yeah, but the problem is we hit like the button over here and it'll either capture the very tail end of the song, which then we get a copyright strike, or it starts like 2 minutes in for some weird reason and we miss all the fun banter of me going, hey, Trevor, how you doing, buddy? Terrible, because I'm here hanging out with you. You know, usual banter.
2: I've never said that. But for the sake of you not getting strikes and ruining my award next year, I'm very happy we have an intro.
1: Which award? Most Improved Citizen?
2: Something about radio host, segment, whatever I'm up for next year.
1: You know what? Actually, that's a good point. We run those awards. How come I didn't get it?
2: Show didn't get it. And we should have. We're the most watched show here at Moose FM.
1: I would say in Northern BC.
2: Wow.
1: Oh, yeah.
2: Wow. But have you ever submitted us? Maybe you need to submit us.
1: Is that what it is? Or do people nominate? I feel like it's less of a vote thing and more of a people need to say that we're cool.
2: Oh, maybe.
1: And if it comes down to people saying Chris is cool, it's not going
2: to
1: happen.
2: It needs to be specific this show.
1: Oh, is that? Okay. Yeah, this is the Bone and Biscuit is
2: Dub,
1: cool.
2: You've been warned. This was your last year.
1: We're gonna start paying people off what it's going to be. You know, like Canadian politics. Sorry.
2: True story.
1: Too far out there.
2: Nope.
1: Trevor, we've got some good news
2: fantastic news.
1: Do we want to start there?
2: Let's start there. Yeah, you already ruined,
1: tell me about.
2: You already ruined the surprise.
1: I don't have their name.
2: Georgia.
1: Thank God.
2: Which you refer to as number 111.
1: Yep.
2: We do that. They are not a number. No pet is a number in our world.
1: We're counting the number of episodes.
2: The number of adoptions.
1: Yeah, kind of one and the same because we're at 100% success rate again.
2: So Georgia from last week, Georgia's adopted. Georgia was.
1: Couldn't be happier.
2: Georgia was gone fast, which was absolutely thankful. So to whoever adopted Georgia, let's take a second to ask them to. There's Emma. Let's take a second to ask them to. I know she's here late.
1: Go home.
2: There you go.
1: That worked. I can't believe that actually worked. She's never listening.
2: The folks that adopted Georgia, please go down to the Bone and Biscuit, take your adoption certificate, or take Georgia with you, and go ahead and get rewarded from that adoption program that the great team at Bone and Biscuit have.
1: We'll come back on that adoption program because maybe more incentive for someone to go out there and grab themselves a Rosemary. Trevor?
2: Yes. Up next, Rosemary number 112 is a Roddy Shepherd. She's approximately 1 year old. Meet Rosemary. This sweet girl came to us heavily pregnant and has since dedicated herself to raising 10 beautiful pups. Her motherly duties are complete with her puppies in their forever homes. She's ready to find a loving family of her own. And she is a beautiful dog.
1: Gorgeous.
2: Rosemary is still young at only 1 year old and still has puppy energy. She's playful and goofy and with a special fondness for her toys, especially squeaky ones. You'll often find her rolling on her back, squeaking her toys, inviting you to join her in all the fun. She knows some basic commands like sit and shake, but would benefit from some polishing up of her manners as she tends to jump for attention. So do you.
1: Yeah.
2: With her love for food and treats, we suggest a puzzle feeder to slow her down during meals and add some enrichment to her day. And just a side note, if you have a dog that eats too fast that might spit up or even puke after meals, get a slow feeder.
1: Yeah.
2: Right? Like that is the best thing I ever got for Gracie. You know I feed raw. Is easy to eat quick. She never ever has had an issue since I put her with that slow feeder. And of course, raise up, right? If you've got a dog,
1: The dog, the more that bowl should be raised. They should not be bending over.
2: They should never have to stretch out their neck to eat. They shouldn't be eating in a downward dog position. Yep. That's my yoga tip for
1: today.
2: Hey! If you do have that issue and you've always wondered how you can get your dog to stop from maybe poor digestion, you know, spitting up, et cetera, look that way. Having lived with dogs previously, she seems to enjoy the company of similar sized male dogs best. She also loves car rides, walks, and swimming, making her the perfect buddy for your summertime adventures. Come and meet Rosie today and see if she is the perfect addition to your family.
1: Man, this is another dog that is barely a year old, absolutely beautiful, full of life, easily trainable. Like, there's not enough good things that we can say about her. And I keep going back to this video. It just goes to show how goofy she is. Look at her when she runs around, rolls over. You could see her in full puppy mode playing even after a litter of, 10 puppies, we said? Which is incredible.
2: She's a great size, right? Yeah. That Roddy mix tones her down from that shepherd lankiness, right? Gives her a little bit of thickness, gives her a little bit of width to her. She will be the perfect dog. And like, I mean, I said in here, I didn't write it. The girls at the SPCA wrote it. I can't take credit, but what a perfect time to get a dog like Rosemary. Yeah. Right, with everything. I mean, the weather's a little windy, but the weather's perfect for going on hikes, going out to the lake, going down to the rivers.
1: You've got half of July left, all of August. Let's face it, September. Even before the snow starts, before it gets that cold. What a fantastic opportunity to add somebody else to your summer adventures and to your home.
2: Yeah, camping should be great camping.
1: Yes.
2: Right.
1: I wanted to bring up, we were talking about the slow feeders. We're talking about the different ways that that you should make sure that your dog is staying happy, healthy. I emphasis on healthy. Bone and Biscuit's got all those things as well.
2: They do, yeah. Right? Yeah, that's where my slow feeders came from.
1: Is there a slow waterer, I guess is a weird way to put it. Like, is there a way to limit the water intake? I know I've had a friend whose dog was really bad for this. They drink as much as they can, make themselves sick, and now they're thirsty, so they go back and start.
2: Yeah.
1: Do we have those?
2: Honestly, there is. They don't work as well as a slow feeder food does. You know what I find most of the times? If a dog drinks too much water after they ate, it's because they ate too fast. So even if it's an hour after they eat, so solve the problem on the first front, right? Get them a slow feeder for their food. They're not going to guzzle water an hour later and then throw up, right? So honestly, I mean, there is, but again, it comes down to changing out your dog's water dish every day, right? Like, that should be, it's not just filling that bowl up. It's actually swapping that bowl out or cleaning it or having a secondary one. Go with a slow feeder for their food. You can get slow feeders for their toys, right? Some of the puzzle toys are also incorporating into a slow eater. There are so many things you can get that are really customized for your dog.
1: Yeah.
2: And the team at the Bone and Biscuit has those and knows all about them.
1: And it is worth, of course, if you try all of these things and you're still having troubles, talk to your vet. One of the things that my vet brought up last year, I guess, was a lot of people think that, like, you need 2-3 bowls of water per day per dog, and you just don't. No. Like, that's overwatering a dog. I had no idea that was such a popular problem. Yeah. So, consult your vet. Other things, we talked about the adoption program.
2: Yes.
1: Let's bring it up again, go through it in its entirety, because two things. One, your animal does not have to be a part of this program, of the Bone and Biscuit Best Buddy,
2: it does not.
1: To avail.
2: Correct.
1: Any adoption in Northern BC, you can bring in for this adoption program.
2: Yes, sir.
1: And what does it cover?
2: So you bring in the pet adoption certificate. We're going to sign you up with a rewards program, because everything you purchase, you're going to get rewards. The other big thing about our rewards program is that it automatically tracks whatever bags you buy, whatever raw you buy.
1: Yep.
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2: 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All your treats are covered under your rewards points, right? There's no better feeling than walking away, starting the car with a whole bunch of free goodies from Bone and Biscuit. But the adoption program starts there, feeds into the rewards program. But again, we've got a majority of all of our major national suppliers, which are Canadian brands, sold right here in Fort St. John. Those are all part of the adoption program. So whether it's a food that they're currently on, something maybe the vet suggests or the SPCA suggests, or even the team at the Bone and Biscuit, if you're looking for something specific, there is 50, 60 different types of brands alone, let alone all of the proteins.
1: And if it's not the exact bag, we can get you into something that is like nearly identical, slightly different brands. So for instance, my dog went from... what was it? Went from the salmon to duck and sweet potato.
2: Yeah.
1: And I kind of said, hey, man, listen, like, issues with allergies. We're just going into the summer. I don't really know if like it's the food or if it's not, but just in case, can we try something similar? Like maybe the duck sweet potato was suggested. And what are your options? And it kind of went, well, there's like seven.
2: Yeah.
1: Or more. Well, then, yeah, of course. Yeah.
2: And you know what? Honestly, you don't want to always feed your pet the same protein. Can you imagine you sitting down and eating
1: a hamburger every day. Actually, I can. That's a terrible example.
2: For the rest of your okay.
1: Hey, Chris, can you imagine sitting down and having a nice cold beer and a poutine three times a day?
2: A chicken burger.
1: Yeah, I can.
2: But for your health, no.
1: Well, yeah.
2: And that's what we're really talking
1: about. Look at me. I'm not exactly on the front of Men's Health magazine.
2: Not what Chris wants, what Chris needs.
1: Exactly.
2: So don't be afraid. I mean, it's if you're sticking with the same line, you know, if you're a Canadian Naturals fan, if you're a Canada Fresh fan, if you're an Open Farm, Origin, whatever foods you're sticking with, if you're sticking with that same line and you switch up those proteins a little bit, that is the best thing you can do. I switch Gracie's up. Right now she's on rabbit and vegetables because it is a very lean source of protein. It is very hypoallergenic.
1: Yep.
2: And if you've got a dog that has issues with maybe chicken or salmon, I mean, it's all over the place. She has an issue with salmon.
1: Yep.
2: So I can't feed that, right? So whatever it is you're looking to do, we've got answers, you've got questions, and we'll help make it work.
1: I try to do every 4 months, like not quite seasonally, good. But like
2: it's close, it gets us.
1: Yeah, and that's the point, right? Is we get back to the salmons and the heavy oils in the winter when the skin would dry out.
2: Yeah.
1: Now that we're into the season, we don't really need as much, but she was having issues. So the duck, the sweet potato, right? It gives that filling. Even if it's every 3 to 4 months, I mean, I guarantee your pet.
2: We do the same thing. Look what we eat in the winter versus what we eat in the summer.
1: Yeah.
2: Right?
1: Yeah, two poutines and two beers instead of one poutine and one beer.
2: Now you're down to one. I mean, those are some big changes, man.
1: I mean, come on, man.
2: We're proud of you.
1: That two-piece bikini body. I'm working on it.
2: You'll get there.
1: Don't picture that. Oh, God. I think that's pretty much it. It is not Seniors Day today.
2: It is not. It is not. But what do we got? There's a line drive going on at Bone & Biscuit right now. So all of Canadian Naturals, cat, dog, can, bag, big, little, everything is 15% off. That is celebrating our Canadian suppliers, our Canadian makers, which Canadian Naturals, of course, is. So Monday to Friday, 9 to 9, Saturday and Sunday, 10 to 6. If you are a Canadian Naturals fan or you're getting a new puppy or dog or cat or want to try a great food that's made right here in Canada, that entire brand is 15% off right now.
1: If you want to go down and hang out the animals at the Bone & Biscuit, I mean, I'm talking about the staff, by all means, head on down, visit, bring your pet. They want to see
2: them.
1: They don't kind of want, they're not, well, maybe, no.
2: No.
1: Bring your pet.
2: Pets over people.
1: Tarantula on a leash. Can't wait to see it. Trevor, thanks so much for dropping by. We wish the best of Rosemary. We can't wait to see you guys next week with more good news that hopefully, fingers crossed, she's out there somewhere.
2: She'll be in a home. We'll see you next Tuesday.
1: All right. See you, buddy.
2: Bye.
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1: And your Moose FM weather throughout the rest of your day. Just mainly sunny, but we'll see winds gusting to 70 right up to midnight. High of 19 today, a low of 11 overnight tonight. Tomorrow, sunny, not nearly as windy, gusting to 50, a high of 20 degrees. And on Saturday, sunny and high of 21 with a risk of rain overnight.
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Oh, God. I've both got Adam and I've got Trevor Bolin in here giving me that back in my day talk. You should hear them. It's crazy. You wouldn't know if, you know, the 1940s, they were teenagers. Anyway, Chris Walker with you. Coming up the top of the hour, news, sports, traffic, weather, more opportunities for you to win. I got a bunch of commercials. I got a bunch of stuff that I need to play. So I'm just going to hit next.

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5: In your Moose FM weather throughout the rest of your day, just mainly sunny, but we'll see winds gusting to 70 right up to midnight. High of 19 today, a low of 11 overnight tonight. Tomorrow, sunny, not nearly as windy, gusting to 50, a high of 20 degrees. And on Saturday, sunny and high of 21 with a risk of rain overnight.
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1: I'm Ed Hitchens, and this is what you need to know this afternoon. One hydrologist says the Peace region has one of the healthiest river flows in the entire province. According to the province's June drought information map, the entire Peace region points to a zero on the drought level scale, meaning the area is normal or wetter than normal. Hydrologist with the River Forecast Center, Jonathan Boyd, explained during the winter, the track snowpack in the region was on the higher side, high enough to be concerned about potential flooding conditions. Boyd added that May, June, and July, on average, are the wettest periods in the Peace region. New details are emerging in the Amber Alert involving a young child abducted by his mother in Beaver Lodge. The alert issued at 9:54 p.m. on July 8th names the child as Lana K. Morrison, described as a white child with a slight build, long light brown hair, and brown eyes. Police say the abduction happened on July 7th. RCMP said Lana K. may be with his mother, Krista Morrison, who is described as 5'8" with a medium build, dark brown hair, and brown eyes. They could also be traveling with Daniel Ludwig, age 35, who was described as 5'11 with a large build, shaved head, and brown eyes. They also have another child with them, Carl Morrison,

0: detected nearly 70%, and fentanyl was detected in just over half of unregulated drug deaths that have undergone fast-track toxicology testing. This means Northern Health has reported the highest rates of unregulated drug deaths in the province, with 44 deaths per 100,000 individuals. A South Peace-based credit union has announced recipients of funding for its $25,000 Community Social Responsibility Fund grant program. According to a press release, Lakeview Credit Union announced the winners on Wednesday, July 8th, which include nonprofits from Chetwynd, Dawson Creek, and Tumbler Ridge. Quote, Executive Chief Officer of Lakeview Credit Union said the recipients contribute to strengthening the fabric of their communities. For all the details on these stories and more, you can visit energeticcity.ca. That was your news update. Let's take a look at sports. Energetic Edge Cheer Association said the search for new recruits has begun, with classes scheduled for September. Influenced by high-level athleticism, competitive cheerleading is a sport in which squads perform routines set to music, complete with stunts, tumbling, and jumps. The post on Facebook says Energetic Edge Cheer Association is looking for athletes for both its competitive and recreational squads. And that's your look at sports. Traffic and weather is next, brought to you by Home Hardware.
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3: Hey Ed, you know what's really funny? I'm so busy testing this that I opened up the Farm Market News Report, not my roads. That's how distracted I was. So let's not deal with your Farm Market News Report. Let's take a look at your roads. Out there right now, I don't have a lot for you. Do we still have that? I don't see it. Anything that says the lanes are still closed just south of Pouskoupe. So if you're out there and can give us an update, please let us know. 787-2222, because I got nothing in here. When it comes to your weather through the rest of the evening, it's going to be clear. We'll have winds gusting to, ooh, that's nice, 60. But by midnight, only 20 kilometer an hour winds. So a nice little break there. Looking at a low of 11 overnight tonight. Tomorrow's going to be sunny. Winds gusting to 50, high at 20 degrees. And then in your weekend on Saturday, sunny again with a high at 21. Up next, Energy Report.
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0: Strathcona Resources announced it successfully achieved first steam at its Miota Central project in early June. Construction at Miota Central was completed at a total installed cost of approximately $345 million, according to a story from EnergyNow.ca. The first oil from the project is expected in the late in the third quarter of 2026. Take a look at the markets right now. Oil is at $71.72 per barrel. 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

0: Randy Travis, he walked on water here at 100.1 Moose FM with your top four flashback, and we will continue to flashback to 1990 right after this.
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13: In your Moose FM weather throughout the rest of your day, just mainly sunny, but we'll see winds gusting to 70 right up to midnight. High of 19 today, a low of 11 overnight tonight. Tomorrow, sunny, not nearly as windy, gusting to 50, a high of 20 degrees. And on Saturday, sunny and high of 21 with a risk of rain overnight.
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1: You know, we had the Bone and Biscuit Best Buddy earlier. If you missed it, go and catch a repeat. It's over on our Facebook page. It's over on the Moose Media YouTube page. It's on a bunch of different pages. We're not here to talk about what could be your new best buddy. I want to talk about your current best buddy. It can be a donkey, horse, reptile, spider, snake, or just a classic dog or cat combo. Make sure you enter them for Pet of the Month. And I always say the main reason for this is they're a bunch of lowlifes. You're paying for absolutely everything. It's about time they earned you something. $100 to the Northeast Vet Clinic could be yours. And we're taking submissions right up to the 14th. After that, it's up to you, your friends, your coworkers, anybody you could find to come back and vote. 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
1: In your Moose FM weather throughout the rest of your day, just mainly sunny, but we'll see winds gusting to 70 right up to midnight. High of 19 today, a low of 11 overnight tonight. Tomorrow, sunny, not nearly as windy, gusting to 50, a high of 20 degrees. And on Saturday, sunny and high of 21 with a risk of rain overnight.
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Corey Kent, Rocky Mountain Low on 100.1 Moose FM. Chris Walker with you, and coming up at the top of the hour, new sports traffic, weather, and that all request ride home where every single request could win you ribs and some cold beverages from Rib Fest. 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
3: 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Just under 3 hours from Fort St. John lies the Azuzeta Lake Campground. 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Sites are large and can accommodate additional units for a fee. 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Azuzeta Lake also offers canoe, double kayak, and paddleboard rentals. So come set up a tent and leave the cares of life where they belong, far, far away.
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3: I'm Ed Hitchens, and this is what you need to know this afternoon. Northern Rockies RCMP have arrested and charged a man after he failed to stop for an attempted traffic stop. According to a press release on June 29th, 2026, an officer with the Northern Rockies RCMP detachment was conducting patrols on the Alaska Highway south of Fort Nelson. The release said a red all-terrain vehicle was seen driving on the road. Officers attempted to intercept the vehicle, which failed to stop. The city of Fort St. John is seeking the community's feedback on recreation facilities, parks, trails, and on its recreation priorities. According to the city's website, Fort St. John is updating its parks and recreation plan and has launched a survey to gauge community's opinion. The plan will help guide future decisions on parks, trails, playgrounds, recreation facilities, sports fields, and other outdoor spaces in the community. New details are emerging in the Amber Alert involving a young child abducted by his mother in Beaver Lodge. The alert, issued at 9:54 p.m. on July 8, 2026, names the child as Lanakai Morrison, described as a white child with a slight build, long, light brown hair, and brown eyes. Police say the abduction happened on July 7th. RCMP say Lanakai may be with his mother, 35-year-old Krista Morrison, who's described as 5'8" with a medium build, long, dark brown hair, and brown eyes. They could also be traveling with Daniel Ludwig, age 35, who was described as 5'11" with a large build, shaved head, and brown eyes. They also have another child with them, Carl Morrison, age 4, a white child with a slight build, long, dirty blonde hair, and brown eyes. It is believed they are driving a 2006 red Ford F-350 pickup truck with an Alberta license plate of CXW8820. And with information is asked to contact the Beaver Lodge RCMP at 780-354-2955, local police, or 911 if you spot the group. A Northeast BC First Nations Cultural Center is being lauded by a major architecture.